0: Good morning, students.
1: Greet the teacher.
2: Good morning, teacher.
0: Good morning, everyone. How have you been up to?
2: I'm good, thank you, and you?
0: I'm very well, nice for asking. Good morning, teachers and students on the L27. Welcome everyone back to English class with me, Teacher Pin Pinat Sang Chan, or you can call me Teacher Pin or Miss Pin. Okay, nice. Today is the final or the last lesson from Unit 4. Let's have some fun in the topic, hobbies and interest. Okay, everyone, have you ever heard about the word hobby?
3: Yes.
0: Yes? Okay. Do you have hobbies? Do you have your own hobby? What is your favorite hobby? Drawing. Ah, that's nice. Hobbies or interest mean something that you like to do when you have free time or you don't work. You do it after you work or study. For example, my hobby is cooking. After work or on the weekend, I always cook for my mom and my family, for example. Okay, what about you? Do you have your hobbies? What is your favorite hobby? Good one. Do you have your own hobby? What do you like to do in your free time? Playing music. You like playing music. Good too. You like?
3: Swimming.
0: You like swimming. Good three. Are you like playing football? Good four. Are you like playing football? The same. Good five. What is your hobby? What is the most? Oh, you like playing volleyball. What about you? Are you like dancing? That's right. Okay, I will ask you the first question. I will give you the example. When someone asks you these questions, what do you like doing in your free time? They want to know that what is your hobbies or what is the activity that you like. For example, look at the picture. And the example is, I like going camping in my free time. Like, all right. So what about you? What do you like doing in your free time again? เมื่อสักครู่ยกตัวอย่างให้ฟังแล้วนะคะแล้วดูจากประโยควิธีการถามและวิธีการตอบเวลาที่มีคนถามเราว่า what do you like doing in your free time 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sport, doing sport, right? Playing football, football, dancing, and playing volleyball. That's right. You can use like followed by gerund. Don't forget about it, okay? Okay, the first one, I would love to let you do the guess what. I think you can do it well. Let's take a look at the picture and give me the words.Look at that one. Okay, if you can answer, if you know the answer, just hit the bell first. Group two. What is it?
4: Playing online games.
0: Playing online game. Can you pronounce? Can you spell this one? Can you spell? The first letter is
4: P.
0: P.
4: A.
0: A.That's right. N. Next one.
4: N.
0: N. N again. Okay.
4: N. G.
0: G. Okay. Everyone say playing online games.
2: Playing online games.
0: Very nice. So, playing online game. Is it an indoor or outdoor activities?
2: Indoor.
0: I think so. It is indoor activity. Okay. Everyone say it is an indoor activities.
2: Yes.

0: Who like playing game? Raise your hand. Who like playing games? ใครชอบเล่นเกมนะคะ Same here นะคะ Teacher ก็เหมือนกัน The second one. Look at this one. Do you know the answer? Can you tell me the words? What are you doing? Look at the picture. Group 3.
1: Biking?
0: I don't think so. It's almost done. This one is bike. Thank you. It's bike. What about this one? What the verb that you do with your bicycle? คำกริยาที่ใช้กับจักรยานคืออะไร Group 2. Say it, please.
2: Driving.
0: Riding. That's right. The first letter is R. ตัว R นะคะ R. Right. Next one.
2: D.
0: D dog. That's right. Riding.
2: G.
0: A.
2: B.
0: A bike. Everyone say riding a bike.
3: Riding a bike.
0: Who like riding a bike?Who like riding the bike? ใครชอบปั่นจักรยานบ้าง Raise your hand. Nice, very nice. So, is it an indoor or outdoor activities? That's right. This one is outdoor activity. Riding a bike. It is an outdoor activities. ถูกต้องนะคะนี่คือกิจกรรมที่อยู่นอกอาคารนั่นเองนะคะต่อไป the next one.Group 6. Look at this one. What is she doing?
4: Going shopping.
0: That's right, going shopping. Can you spell this word?
4: G.
0: G.
4: G.
0: G again.
4: H.
0: O.
4: P.
0: O.
4: O.
0: P. And?
4: I.
0: Okay, everyone say it together. Going shopping. Who likes going shopping? Yaya ชอบ shopping นะคะ Okay, is it an indoor or outdoor activity? Outdoor or indoor?
5: Indoor.
0: For shopping is an indoor. Okay, where we can shopping? At the mall? Online, that's right. What else?At a supermarket and department store, right? เราสามารถไปช้อปปิ้งได้นะคะตามห้างสรรพสินค้าหรือว่าอะไรอีก The mall ใช่ไหมห้างใช่ไหมคะโอเค nice okay it is an indoor activities okay the last one.Where is she now? What do you think?
2: Walking in the park.
0: Can you spell it?
2: W.
0: K.
2: K.
0: I, that's right.
2: P. K.
0: And K, okay. Walking in the park. Is it indoor or outdoor activity?
6: Outdoor.
0: Of course, the park is outdoor. Walking in the park, it is an outdoor activity. Good job. Very nice of you. นักเรียนคาดเดาคำศัพท์ได้กี่คำแล้วคะ4นะคะ4คำ Okay. I would love to show you about the objective for today. We have 3 things to do. The first one, you'll be able to explain how to use the word like. Don't forget to use the word like.With your hobbies or the thing that you like to do. Number 2, you'll be able to ask and answer about your and your friends' hobbies. Number 3, you'll be able to write down the information about your hobbies and another one. Okay, are you ready for the lesson?
7: Yeah.
0: Okay, we're going to review our vocabularies. I will show you about 7 activities, 7 indoor activities, and another 7 outdoor activities. If you know the answer, just hit the bell and tell me the word. Do you understand? Okay. The indoor, the first one, what's it? Look at the picture and tell me the word. What is it?
8: Indoor.
0: Tell me the word.

0: Good morning, class.
1: Greet the teacher.
2: Good morning, teacher.
0: Good morning, guys. Good morning, teachers and students who are watching us on the LTV 7. Welcome back to English class with me, Miss Pinpinat Sangchan, or you can call me Teacher Pin. Okay, guys, how have you been up to? How are you today?
2: I'm
0: fine. Fine, you're good. So, how are you there, group 6? How are you? Fine. Group 5, how are you? Fine. Group 4, how are you today? Fine. What another word? Group 1, give me another word.
3: I'm good.
0: That's right. What about you, group 2?
4: I'm happy.
0: Happy? And the last one of us, group 3, how have you been up to? Good, thank you. Okay, everyone, today our topic is, can you read it for me? The happiest country, the happiest country. Okay, first of all, I would like to show you about our objective for today. The first one, you are able to tell us about the country and nationality of yours and others. Number two, you will able to pronounce the word about country and nationality. The third one, you'll be able to ask and answer about the country and nationality of yours and other two. Okay, นี่คือจุดประสงค์การเรียนรู้ของเรานะคะทั้ง3ข้อ Everyone, are you ready for the lesson? Are you ready?
2: Yes.
0: I can't hear you. Are you ready?
2: Yes.
0: Okay, students who are watching on the LTV, are you ready? I hope you are ready. Okay. The first one, look at the picture first. And could you tell me, where is it? Where is it?
5: Japan,
0: right? Japan. So what is the name of this place? What is the name of this place?
5: Fuji.
0: Fuji, what? Fuji?
5: Fuji.
0: Fuji. Okay. That's right. Fuji Mountain. Huh? Fuji Mountain. Do you know where is it?
5: Where?
0: Where is it again? What is the name of the country? Okay, can you take the microphone? Who want to answer this question? That's right.

0: Who want to answer this question? Where is this place? Japan, that's right. Okay, take the microphone first. Group one. Where is it? Okay, okay. Take your microphone. And stand up, please. Stand up, please. Okay. Where is this picture?
1: Japan.
0: Japan. Okay, clap your hand for your friend, Japan. Okay. The next one. Can you tell me, where is it? Where is it? Ah. What is the name of this place? What is it? Eiffel what? Eiffel what? Eiffel Tower. Okay, everyone. Eiffel Tower.
2: Eiffel Tower.
0: So where is the Eiffel Tower is? Where is it? Where is it? Ah, in English, please. France or? French or France? Which one? Ah, who think French? Raise your hand, French. Who think France? Which one is the country? French or France? Ah, okay, France, that's right. Next one. Is it in China? Okay, what's the name of the place? Ah, it is Great Wall of China. So, okay, good job. So, the last place of us. Where is it?
2: Thailand.
0: Ah, what is the name of the place? Have you ever been there before? Who have been here before? ใครเคยไปสถานที่นี้บ้างใครรู้จักค่ะ What is the name of the place? What is the name? This is พระยานครเคฟนะคะหรือว่าถ้ำพระยานครนั่นเองนะคะอยู่ที่จังหวัดอะไรเอ่ย Where is it? That's right ประจวบคีรีขันธ์ Okay next one so we are going to talk aboutThe country, right? So, these facts will give you the picture of the country. So, can you tell me what this fact is? What is the country of this picture? What is the country? Ah, so you can look at your handout. At the same time, student on the LTV 7, you can look at your handout. นักเรียนสามารถดูใบความรู้นะคะที่คุณครูแจกเอาไว้ให้นะคะ1กลุ่มคุณครูจะแจกให้1ใบนะคะสำหรับนักเรียนปลายทางสามารถดูใบความรู้ประกอบไปด้วยได้นะคะโอเค can you tell me where is it the first fact what is the name of the country
2: Thailand
0: that's right Thailand what about the nationality that's right. What about the second one? The second one. Where is it? What is it?
2: Japan.
0: So what about the nationality of Japan?
2: Japanese.
0: Louder, please. Louder.
2: Japanese.
0: Japanese. That's right. Japanese. Okay. The next one.
2: China.
0: You know China. So what is the nationality of China?
2: Chinese.
0: That's right. Okay, next one. Look at the fact.
2: Korea.
0: Okay, and what's the nationality of Korea? It's Korean. That's right. The last one. What is the country? England. So what about nationality of England?
2: English.
0: Ah, okay, you think English, but exactly you can say British. Okay, repeat after teacher. The first one, Thailand.
2: Thailand.
0: One more time, Thailand.
2: Thailand.
0: Okay, the nationality is Thai.
2: Thai.
0: One more time, Thai.
2: Thai.
0: The next one, Japan.
2: Japan.
0: Japan.
2: Japan.
0: Japanese.
2: Japanese.
0: One more time. Japanese.
2: Japanese.
0: The next one. China.
2: China.
0: One more time. China.
2: China.
0: Chinese.
2: Chinese.
0: One more time. Chinese.
2: Chinese.

forgetting to take the medicine and inappropriate medication taking are common problem among elderly patients. So there are many drugs left in the community, which increases the burden of national medical expenses. The research team has developed a project on solution residual medicine in patients with non-communicable diseases, implemented in Khao Thong sub-district, Nakhon Sawan province. The research team started by studying drug use behavior and the situation of drug use among NCD patients.

0: His Majesty King Mahavajiralongkorn Pravajiraklaochaoyuhua has had strong faith in Buddhism since he was a young prince. When he grew up, it was his faith that led him to pursue ordination as a monk, rather than simply following the ancient royal tradition. On November 6, 1978, His Majesty King Bhumibol Adulyadej the Great issued a royal command to arrange a royal ordination at the Temple of the Emerald Buddha, according to the royal tradition. After entering the monkhood, His Majesty King Mahavajiralongkorn resided at the Bawani Wet Wihan Temple, where His Holiness, the Supreme Patriarch, Somdet Prayana Sangwon, was the abbot.
1: ท่านสมภิพระราชศรัทธาเข้ามาผนวดทรงปฏิบัติพระราชกรณียกิจครบบริบูรณ์เราก็ชื่นชมท่านก็ทำกิจวัตรตามปกติของพระนวกะก็มีลงธรรมสวดมนต์เช้าเย็นเข้าโรงเรียนศึกษาพระศาสนาคือคำสอนของพระพุทธเจ้าตามหลักของผู้บวชใหม่ ก็มีพระเถระถวายความรู้ทรงสนพระทัยและพระองค์ก็ปฏิบัติกิจวัตรทุกอย่างซึ่งทางวัดจัดขึ้นด้วยความเรียบร้อยบริบูรณ์และตั้งพระราชนิยในการปฏิบัติเต็มที่
0: His Majesty was ordained for 15 nights and left the monkhood on November 20, 1978. Due to His Majesty's strong faith in Buddhism and his aspiration for increasing happiness through prayer and following the Lord Buddha's teachings, he organized a blessing ceremony dedicated to the links, His Majesty King Bhumibol Adulyadej the Great and Her Majesty Queen Sirikit, the Queen Mother, on the grounds of Dusit Palace and all provinces throughout Thailand. The Supreme Patriarch led the blessing ceremony. Senior monks, government officials, and lay Thai people also joined in. His Majesty also respectfully installed an important Buddha statue, which was placed in the royal palace as the principal Buddha image in the blessing ceremony. Attendees were allowed the rare opportunity to worship in front of this most auspicious Buddha likeness. His Majesty personally selected prayers for this blessing, which were published for use in this ceremony, as well as for future auspicious occasions.

This proved to be a great opportunity to bring the people together through prayer and meditation, also serving as a foundation for all to further their development through solo practice. Regular prayer and meditation can improve clarity of mind and concentration, and ultimately lead to happiness and enlightenment, according to the tenets of Buddhism, a sentiment that was summarized precisely by His Majesty's inscription on the cover of the prayer book. Happiness begins in the heart.

itself. I would say 80% of the patient with KLRF1, they require regular blood transfusion every 2 to 3 weeks in order to survive. And of course, they will need the iron chelation therapy. I will provide them with all the supplementation, folic acid, the multivitamin, and of course, the antioxidant therapy. I would say at present, around 30% of the patient, they respond to such a treatment, so they can maintain the level of hemoglobin. However, the rest of the patient who are more severe, we have two options. One is to keep them with the regular blood transfusion and of course the iron chelation therapy. And the other mean that we can do is to perform the splenectomy. However, the clinical response to splenectomy can be quite variable as well. And we need to inform that to the patient for the further decision that has to be done together between clinician and also the family. It to be quite common, at least around 0.5% of the Thai population are carrier of this mutation. So there is a possibility that these, you know, two carrier who are not related, they can come together, you know, fall in love and getting married. So, you know, we probably have more and more cases. So at present, in order to prevent this condition, we have two measures. One measure is the prenatal diagnosis. Another measure to do is the pre-implantation genetic diagnosis, meaning that instead of having baby in a natural way, we will ask them to have a baby through the IVF technology or in vitro fertilization. We already design probe, primer, and the sequencing technology to identify such a condition. Now we have board technology to prevent such a condition for Thailand. The study has impacts in several aspects. So the first aspect is in terms of the biology, in terms of the medical science. This is the first condition in man that when you have the mutation of this gene, you have persistent expression of embryonic globin. We show that in our patient, they have embryonic globin such as hemoglobin Portland, hemoglobin Gal-1, and hemoglobin Gal-2. And these embryonic globin are persistent even in adult life. It have never been found before. The other impact is the impact in terms of our clinical practice. When they know what the condition that they have that can lead to a correct diagnosis, we can manage them more properly, more appropriately. We can even do the prevention and control if they want to have another children, then we can avoid the chance that they get another children with the affected diseases. And of course, you know, we are doing some kind of, you know, a prevention and control at a national level. In the very near future, this information will be crucial, is indispensable for the future policy that should be screened for this condition for all of the pregnant women in our country.

In any people that we become workaholic, and then they fear of fail, and also they have no time to sleep, no time to relax. So that's why they become a mental health problems. To identify the brain for mental health problems, we call the brain mapping performance, or BMP. In contrast to the brain problems, they work too much. So that means they got the brain's wave very imbalanced. Four different types of brain wave are concerned, including beta wave. Beta is mean clarity in thought. Alpha wave is mean we could be relaxing, we could be enjoy life. Theta wave is mean we could be more concentrations and we could sleep well. The other one is delta wave. Delta wave is mean creativity. So far we have been working with the client emotional distress, depressions, and dementia for 3 years now. So we developing about the applications to respond their need. So we ask them to do the homework with the application. B2B. Benefit to basically is much more pay attention in the visual perception. We ask them to use their brain to visualize so they could remember the picture in their mind. They could have the clarity of thought. So luckily, you need brain exercise to improve your memory. Your scoring of working memory a bit low, okay? So you need more exercise your brain. In happiness level, we have the four hormones, hormone-related activity life. For example, they have dopamine hormone, oxytocin hormone, serotonin hormone, and also endorphin. So we have 4 to 4 activities to be select and prioritize how much they prefer doing that activities. After the first B2B application is used, some client they could not sleep, they could be much more stressed from someone else that bully, so they got performance anxiety. So we developed the second application. After they listen to the binaural beat, our client really appreciate in using listening to all our smiley sound. We have created about listening to relax their anxiety, relax their depression, and also make much more concentration to their work. We have already did some research about the effect

of smiley sound for 4 nights before and after using the smiley sound, we result all our clients improve working memory and also working on the happiness level. So all those smiley sound category going well with those client performance anxiety. To develop for voices applications, most of our clients, they got depressions and anxiety together. We create that voice to be produced to encourage them to pronounce something meaningfulness. For voices application consisted of four categories. Firstly, we call loving kindness. Secondly, healthy life. And also thirdly, is about happiness. Lastly, they could be say something about self-consciousness, mindfulness, and they could carry that thought very well every day. After we contribute the four voices applications, we got 100 customers come back for the result. They got very positive result that they could maybe record for 3 times in love, in healthy and happiness. So this kind of thing, they could be improve their positive thinking, they could be improve their performance, they could love themselves much more than before. All of the brain mapping performance are green, so meaning they are clear mind. And a little bit blue here is mean brain is not activated. It's not function well. So she need much more brain exercise to make her more positive thinking. Similarly, 3 applications get the same idea of clear. C, conscious, L, listening, E, empathy, A, active, and R, relaxing. The same concept of the life balance is the same for 3 applications. These applications aims to reduce cost of our occupational therapy service. We lack of psychosocial specialists, so that's why we improve or contribute the self-management program by using the mobile phone applications. Whenever everyone's got the mobile phone and they could download for voices application, they could link us with the therapist at home, anywhere, and they could improve themselves to become positive, thoughtful person and mindfulness person every time as a new normal life.

The shrimp production, the ISOC ablation technique, is generally used in shrimp hatchery to induce overmethylation. For the new strategy that can induce overmethylation in shrimp without ISOC ablation.

0: The research is monoclonal antibody for induction of ovarian methylation. A monoclonal antibody for induction of ovarian methylation is able to induce ovarian methylation and spawning that give comparable levels of stream production to eyestalk ablation. Moreover, this technique will avoid animal cruelty issue for shrimp export.
1: Nowadays, in shrimp production, it relies on the eyestalk ablation technique to induce ovarian methylation because this technique can destroy the synthesis and the storage site of the gonad, inhibiting hormone on TIH that can inhibit ovarian methylation. So therefore, the eyestalk ablation can induce ovarian methylation and allow continuous spawning of the shrimp. However, the quality and the quantity of the eggs will be decreases in the further round of spawning. In addition, the eyestalk ablated shrimp will become gradually weakening and eventually die because of the loss of hormonal balance. Moreover, eyestalk ablation techniques can be considered as an unethical practice, and that could be bring up as a trade barrier issue in the future.
0: Process of research. First, GAH cDNA of the black tiger shrimp of Pineus monodon was cloned and characterized, and then the recombinant protein of GAH was expressed and purified for monoclonal antibody production. We got one hybridoma clone that is specific to GAH, and we call GAH monoclonal antibody. GAH monoclonal antibody was characterized and verified to be able to inhibit the function of GAH in shrimp broodstocks, such as Pineus monodon or the black tiger shrimp, and Pineus vannamei or Pacific white shrimp. A single injection of GAH monoclonal antibody into eye intact shrimp broodstock can induce ovarian methylation and spawning at comparable level of shrimp production to eyestalk ablation. GAH monoclonal antibody injected broodstock are healthier than the eyestalk ablated ones, and the further rounds of the induction are possible. Therefore, the use of GAH monoclonal antibody would enable effective utilization of the broodstock and reduce the cost of shrimp production. So the customer benefits are to increase shrimp production and to reduce broodstock utilization and the cost of shrimp production, and to enhance the competitiveness of Thai shrimp in the global shrimp industry.
1: So the eyestalk ablation could give a comparable spawning rate as the eyestalk ablation, but it has also has the advantage over eyestalk ablation because by using this method, the shrimp broodstock can be induced for ovarian methylation for several rounds, and so that we can decrease the use of the broodstock. Therefore, the development of the new strategy to induce ovarian methylation by specifically inhibit gonad inhibiting hormone is will be of great benefit to shrimp industry of the country in terms of shrimp production and export in the near future.
2: ที่ได้รับลูกกุ้งจากที่มหิดลทําไปนะคะก็คือเป็นลูกกุ้งที่ไม่ได้ตัดตาคือไซส์เสมอไม่แตกไซส์แล้วก็น้ําหนักดีปลอดโรคสําหรับกุ้งที่ทดลองเลี้ยงก็คือจะได้ที่ดีมีรายได้มากขึ้นนะคะอยากขอบคุณนะคะผู้ที่ทำงานวิจัยเรื่องนี้มานะคะก็คือทำให้เกษตรกรนะคะมีรายได้เพิ่มขึ้น
0: I'm grateful for this research that is an alternative strategy for Thai shrimp production and shrimp industry in the world, and this research is received awards from Mahidol University and National Research Council in Thailand. I think this project is translational research from lab scale to shrimp industry that provides a potential alternative for shrimp production and will strengthen the competitiveness of Thai shrimp in the world market in the future.

0: Stem cell is a specialized cell that can differentiate into all kinds of cells or tissues in the body. Therefore, the discovery of the embryonic stem cell provides us the opportunity to use this kind of stem cell to treat a patient, especially patients with the degenerative diseases or the traumatic organ injury.
1: The Riraj Center of Excellence for Stem Cell Research, together with Division of Infertility and Reproductive Biology and Division of Hematology, Department of Medicine, Sirilat Hospital, successfully developed a new methodology for deriving embryonic stem cell from human embryo. This technique is later referred to as Minimized Trophoblast Cell Proliferation Technique, or MTP. The MTP-derived human embryonic stem cell line could be used as a potential source of therapeutic purposes for a wide range of diseases caused by tissue degeneration.
2: The blastocyst is the stage of the embryo that about 5 to 6 days after fertilization, and the blastocyst is the fetus or the embryo that have many cells, so that there are two kinds of the cell. One is developed to be the placenta and the one developed to the fetus, and the part of the fetus they have a lot of stem cells that we can use for human in the future. Because the blastocyst is a part of the human, so we have to have a permission from the Human Research Protection Unit that we can use the human part to study. If they're not allowed, we cannot use that. And also, we have to make a permission to the mother and the father of the embryo, that the embryo normally abnormal fertilization that we cannot use for human, so that we ask for them to give us the abnormal embryo to study, and we can get the stem cell from them.
3: Then I decide we need a new methodology to get a stem cell line because we cannot get the embryo very often. Take a year to develop a new methodology we call minimizing trophoblast cell proliferation, or MTP. This methodology is just quite similar to the MID. We separate the ICM cell by MID technique. After that, we culture them on the feeder-free. During the first 3 days, we found that feeder-free system will prevent non-stem cell proliferation. That means non

0: stem cells start to die, and only stem cells can form the outgrowth. And after we got the MTP technique, we tried different kind of the embryo, and we got SLI from urban embryos, which is about 73% success rate.
1: Stem cell therapy holds great promise in regenerative medicine. However, HLA matching between transplanted stem cell and patient is required to prevent graft rejection. HLA is antigens exported from within the cell to cell surface. Each person has a unique HLA pattern.
2: In order to do a stem cell transplantation, we need to tie so-called HLA. HLA is the transplant antigen that are very important in order to get the engraftment or rejection. Therefore, in patients with the such as hematologic disease also who need stem cell therapy, in order to use the stem cell, we have to tie the HLA. In that case, we have to collect a number of stem cells in the bank and tie the HLA, and when we have patients, we select the most compatible one to use for transplant to avoid the problem of immunologic reaction.
0: In Thailand, we estimate we need only 140 to 150 cell lines, which have different HLA type. That can cover all of the Thai population. And by using that number, 140 to 150 cell lines, we need only 220 embryo only. And if we have enough embryo, that means we can finish maybe in 1 year.

0: My Journey Episode 8 Talking About Life Goals.
1: What's your goal for this new year?
2: My short-term goal is to exercise every day.
1: That seems possible. What about your long-term goal?
2: My long-term goal is to speak English and Chinese better.
1: I think that's great.
0: What's your goal for this new year? What's your goal for this new year? Your turn.
3: What's your goal for this new year?
4: What's your goal for this new year?
2: My short-term goal is to exercise every day. My short-term goal is to exercise every day. Your turn.
3: My short-term goal is to exercise every day.
4: My short-term goal is to exercise every day.
0: That seems possible. What's your long-term goal? That seems possible. What's your long-term goal? Your turn.
3: That seems possible. What is your long-term goal?
4: That seems possible. What's your long-term goal?
2: My long-term goal is to speak English and Chinese better. My long-term goal is to speak English and Chinese better. Your turn.
3: My long-term goal is to speak English and Chinese better.
4: My long-term goal is to speak English and Chinese better.
0: I think that's great. I think that's great. Your turn.
3: I think that's great.
4: I think that's great.
0: What's your goal for this new year? What's your goal for this new year? Your turn.
2: My short-term goal is to exercise every day. My short-term goal is to exercise every day. Your turn.
0: That seems possible. What's your long-term goal? That seems possible. What's your long-term goal? Your turn.
2: My long-term goal is to speak English and Chinese better. My long-term goal is to speak English and Chinese better. Your turn.
0: I think that's great. I think that's great. Your turn.
2: And you, do you have any goals for this year?
1: I want to get a driver's license by the end of the year.
2: Good luck with that. I'm sure you can do it.
1: Thanks. Same to you.
2: And you, do you have any goals for this year? And you, do you have any goals for this year? Your turn.
3: And you, do you have any goals for this year?
4: And you, do you have any goals for this year?
0: I want to get a driver's license by the end of the year. I want to get a driver's license by the end of the year. Your turn.
3: I want to get a driver's license by the end of the year.
4: I want to get a driver's license by the end of the year.
2: Good luck with that. I'm sure you can do it. Good luck with that. I'm sure you can do it. Your turn.
3: Good luck with that. I'm sure you can do it.
4: Good luck with that. I'm sure you can do it.
0: Thanks. Same to you. Thanks. Same to you. Your turn.
3: Thanks. Same to you.
4: Thanks. Same to you.
2: And you, do you have any goals for this year? And you, do you have any goals for this year? Your turn.
0: I want to get a driver's license by the end of the year. I want to get a driver's license by the end of the year. Your turn.
2: Good luck with that. I'm sure you can do it. Good luck with that. I'm sure you can do it. Your turn.
0: Thanks. Same to you. Thanks. Same to you. Your turn.
2: What's your biggest dream, Alex?
3: My biggest dream is to open my own bakery.
0: Wow, that's interesting. Do you like to bake?
3: Yes, I love baking cakes and cookies.
2: What's your biggest dream, Alex? What's your biggest dream, Alex? Your turn.
4: What's your biggest dream, Alex?
3: My biggest dream is to open my own bakery. My biggest dream is to open my own bakery. Your turn.
4: My biggest dream is to open my own bakery.
0: That's interesting. Do you like to bake? That's interesting. Do you like to bake? Your turn.
4: That's interesting. Do you like to bake?
3: Yes, I love baking cakes and cookies. Yes, I love baking cakes and cookies. Your turn.
4: Yes, I love baking cakes and cookies.
2: What's your biggest dream, Alex? What's your biggest dream, Alex? Your turn.
3: My biggest dream is to open my own bakery. My biggest dream is to open my own bakery. Your turn.
0: That's interesting. Do you like to bake? That's interesting. Do you like to bake? Your turn.
3: Yes. I love baking cakes and cookies. Yes, I love baking cakes and cookies. Your turn.
2: Are you taking any cooking classes?
3: I plan to learn how to make croissants.
0: Oh, I hope your dreams come true.
2: Yeah, let's make it happen. Are you?

0: taking any cooking classes? Are you taking any cooking classes? Your turn.
1: Are you taking any cooking classes?
2: I plan to learn how to make croissants. I plan to learn how to make croissants. Your turn.
1: I plan to learn how to make croissants.
3: I hope your dreams come true. I hope your dreams come true. Your turn.
1: I hope your dreams come true.
0: Yeah, let's make it happen. Yeah, let's make it happen. Your turn.
1: Yeah, let's make it happen.
0: Are you taking any cooking classes? Are you taking any cooking classes? Your turn.
2: I plan to learn how to make croissants. I plan to learn how to make croissants. Your turn.
3: I hope your dreams come true. I hope your dreams come true. Your turn.
0: Yeah, let's make it happen. Yeah, let's make it happen. Your turn.

0: I have to choose?
1: Yes, you have to choose one.
0: Then I go for this one. Oh! This is so easy.
1: But then your voice was like, oh! Is it a man?
0: No.
1: Is she a singer?
0: Kind of, yeah.
1: Is she Thai?
0: Yes.
1: Is she young?
0: Yes.
1: Is she in a band?
0: Yes.
1: Is she still studying?
0: Oh, this is difficult. No.
1: Is her song like pop song?
0: Yes.
1: That's a stupid question. Pop song.
0: This is so easy.
1: Keep on. Is she tall?
0: If I'm tall, then she tall.
1: Is she in BNK 48?
0: Yes.
1: Topang.
0: Yeah, it's Tisha Bang. Oh. And she just graduated last 2 weeks.
1: Is it my turn now?
0: What is that? Is it Mel?
1: Yes.
0: He Thai?
1: Yes.
0: Is he studying in Mahidol?
1: Yes. It's a good question.
0: Is he graduated?
1: Yes.
0: Is he a singer?
1: No.
0: Is he an actor?
1: Yes.
0: Is he tall?
1: Yes.
0: Is he a MUIC student?
1: Yes.
0: He nine of us.
1: ยังสงครามยังไม่จบอย่าเพิ่งนับศพทหาร
0: My turn
1: okay
0: you
1: oops is a woman
0: yes
1: is she a student
0: she's not
1: a student is she an actress
0: no she's not
1: is she from Mahidol
0: no she's not
1: จริงๆควรถามแบบ student ป่ะ singer
0: yes
1: is she Thai
0: yes
1: is she in a band
0: yes she's in a band
1: is she in K
0: she's not in BNK
1: 48 แล้วก็ is she the only singer
0: no
1: is she young
0: if I'm young she's young
1: what answer is she short hair
0: no
1: เกินครึ่งแล้ว is her band consist of more than 3 people
0: Yes.
1: พี่วงอะไรกับนารูโตะ
0: นารูโตะมันการ์ตูน Everyone here know her.
1: Who is she? พี่ก่อน Is she good at dancing?
0: Yes.
1: กำมีกาเฟ
0: ่ No.
1: Does she speak English well?
0: Yes. My hint, she is the best dancer.
1: Lisa.
0: The best.Yes, it's Lisa.
1: I should have known that. Blackpink in your area. Lisa will be so disappointed on me.
0: Oh.
1: That's so sad. How did I miss that? Okay.
0: Is it a woman?
1: Yes.
0: Is she a member of Blackpink?
1: No.
0: Is she Thai?
1: Yes.
0: That's difficult right now. Can she play a guitar?
1: Yes.
0: Is she a singer?
1: Yes.
0: Is she a Mahidol University student?
1: Yes.
0: What? Is she graduated?
1: No.
0: Oh. Is she third year student?
1: Yes.
0: Is she in MUIC?
1: Yes.
0: Is it me?
1: Yes.
0: I know who's the winner here. Wow.
1: The person, women?
0: No.
1: Actor?
0: No.
1: Is he a singer?
0: Yes.
1: Is he in the band?
0: Yes.
1: I didn't ask with thinking at all. Why are we keep going? ถามคำถาม Is he from Mahidol University?
0: No.
1: Is he in his 20s?
0: Yes.
1: The toil.
0: No.
1: Who's Thai? นักร้อง
0: In a band.
1: In a band. Wasabi. Is he still studying?
0: No.
1: Does he dance well?
0: Yes.
1: He dances really well.
0: Like when you drive on the highway, you will see him.
1: นี่ใช่คุณเหร
0: อ No. Who else?
1: แบมแบมเหร
0: อ Yes. Oh. Bam Bam got 7.
2: The last one.
0: Is it a man?
2: Yes.
0: Is he a MUSC student?
2: Yes.
0: Is he a singer?
2: Yes.
0: Is it Ripple Mipolit?
2: Yes.
0: I got it for 4 questions.
1: Who's the last one? And today's winner is Nong Ken Ken.
0: No, no. There's also something for the losers.
1: Yeah, hello, I want to
0: bang, bang, bang, bang,
1: bang. Okay,
0: no, it's a cute monkey here. พี่คณะต้องกินแล้วค่ะ
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0: The resistance of organism means that when you treat the infection with antibiotic or antimicrobial agent, the infection will not respond to the treatment because the organism will not be inhibited or will not be killed by the antimicrobial agent that has been effective against those organisms. And the antimicrobial resistance is now the major health problem worldwide. In our country, in Thailand, research suggested that around 40,000 people died of antimicrobial resistant bacterial pathogen in hospital each year. So that's a huge number.
1: This study aims to estimate the annual relative increase in hospital mortality from antimicrobial resistant nosocomial infection in Thailand. A retrospective cohort study was conducted at Ramathibodi Hospital. The majority of nosocomial infections were caused by antimicrobial resistant bacteria over the study period. Patients in the AMR and non-AMR groups had similar baseline clinical characteristics. Survival model was used to estimate the hazard ratio of mortality of AMR relative to those patients without resistance after controlling for 9 potential confounders. The expected mortality rate of patients in the AMR group were greater than the non-AMR group. In the complete absence of AMR bacteria, this study estimated that annually in Thailand there would be over 100,000 fewer AMR cases and about 48,000 fewer deaths. A multivariate log linear regression model was used to estimate the excess treatment cost to AMR to those non-AMR patients. Switching from a non-AMR case to AMR infection case resulted in 42% increase in expected average treatment cost per patient. The annual treatment from a hospital perspective and antibiotic cost associated with the management of AMR infections were estimated to be $2.3 billion and $262 million respectively. The estimated annual benefit from eradicating AMR nosocomial infection were $4.2 billion from a societal perspective, with the annual gain in quality adjusted life years of 0.6 million due to the absence of over 100,000 AMR cases each year. Large amount of money were spent on treatment and antibiotic costs to manage AMR infections. Benefit of eliminating these infections was estimated, and it would be highly cost effective. The finding will assist in informing policy decision makers in their enactment of Thailand National Strategic Plan on Antimicrobial Resistance for 2017 until 2021.
0: With good intervention, including infection prevention and control, and the control of the use of antibiotic, ask people to use antibiotic appropriately, we can decrease the prevalence of antimicrobial resistance in many hospitals in the country as well.
2: The recent research collaboration between Mahidol University and the University of Toronto found that inpatient mortality was between 25% and 100% higher amongst patients who were susceptible to antimicrobial resistance. This collaborative venture, added to the broad international literature on the scale of antimicrobial resistance, and informed health policy decision makers about preventive actions to undertake in the area of surveillance and infection control.
3: When resources are limited, evidence on the economic and clinical impacts of action are required to inform

Policy decision making, the economic impacts are often quite broad, including health service costs, as well as the cost borne more broadly to patients and the caregivers. Some of these resource expenditures entail lost earnings, travel costs, and out-of-pocket expenditures. By assessing this broad envelope of costs borne to society, a more comprehensive assessment of economic impacts of intervention is achieved. Once these economic and clinical outcomes are known, policy decision makers are in better position to select cost-effective interventions to benefit Thai society.

In the time of COVID, we get a lot of sample. Normally, the standard protocol to detect the COVID is we collect the nasopharyngeal swab and also the throat swab. When we collect the sample, have a problem to collect the sample because the nasopharyngeal swab is

Invasive technique. You have to use the soft plastic and push to the nose of the patient, and it make caution, make it have the chance to transmit the virus to another people, to the nurse or to the doctor who collect the sample. We try to compare the nasopharyngeal swab sample and also the throat swab to the saliva sample. The challenge of this research is have to do early as possible because the COVID peak increased a lot and then decreased really fast also. We make the decision about 1 week, we prepare everything in 1 week. Second week, we get about 200 samples randomly from that come to Ramathibodi Hospital. And 200 samples is a PUI case, the suspected case for the COVID at that time, right? And another 1 week, we analyze and make the publication. We know that saliva sample is easy to collect from the patient, right? And the nurse and the doctor who collect the sample, they not have to wear the high standard of the PPE, right? The patient can collect the sample by themselves. It's very easy and save the cost. And then the sample will go to our laboratory. We do the sample processing and we do the extraction. Because original sample for both of them, we have to extraction them into the RNA concentration, right? And after we extract the RNA sample, we do the time PCR. We use the real-time PCR machine and we report the result. And after that, we compare the result and use some statistical process to report to the public. The result is good. Because after we analyze and compare the result from the nasopharyngeal sample and the saliva sample, we found that the sensitivity is 85%. The sensitivity 85% is mean 100 positive case, we can use the saliva sample to detect the COVID as 85%. But 85%, some people may think that good, but for screening, if you balance between the price and the disease that may transmit when you collect the sample, it's a very good number, 85%. And for the specificity, it's 95%. It means if you found that it's positive by the saliva, it's almost 100% positive. Another one application and the work that we still continue from this research is we try to do pool saliva. The pool saliva is mean from the individual saliva, we can pool the sample. If we can pool the sample and the result still positive, right? It means you can save the cost, right? For example, if you pool from 5 samples, it decreases about 3 times, right, for the cost. Right now, we have the project to screening the people pool saliva, like in the studio, some private company, big meeting from the government and Ministry of Public Health, right? And they will use the same thing. They will use the saliva and they will use the pool saliva to screening the people, the foreigner in the south of Thailand. Same time that we do the saliva research, we have another project cooperate with the faculty of Sai Mahidol University to do another one diagnostic kit. We call LAMP technique. LAMP is compared as the real-time PCR, but LAMP is faster and cheaper to detect the COVID. We try to use the saliva in the LAMP technique. This is the next step.

0: This research is certainly the first surgical simulation of this kind in Thailand, and most certainly the first in the area of dental surgery. And certainly worldwide, we are the leading group in this area of applying AI techniques in virtual environments for surgery. I'm Peter Hadawi. I'm a professor of computer science here in the faculty of ICT and director of the Mahidon Bremen Medical Informatics Research Unit. Much looks in is in the area of medical informatics and also public health informatics. And in medical informatics, I have been focusing on intelligent virtual environments for surgical training.
1: Well, you can get feedback with subject too.
0: We've been focusing in the area of endodontic surgery, which is a particular specialization within dentistry that's particularly challenging to teach. What we've produced is a simulator where we're able to simulate a patient and the entire dental station, the entire operating environment. We simulate the tooth of the patient, so we use CT scans of real teeth and generate 3D models. And so within this environment that we use a head-mounted display, it's called an HTC Vive. I think many people have seen these, that gives the user a 3D stereoscopic view of the patient and the room. And we use haptic devices, one that controls the dental drill and one that controls the mirror. And as the dental student is drilling, they can actually feel what it feels like to drill the tooth. And as they drill it, of course, the tooth is made of different kinds of material. You have the enamel, which is very hard, you have the dentine, which is softer, and then the pulp inside. And we even simulate the density of the tissue so it feels correct. So a student can carry out the procedure with this simulator. In this simulation is what we call the moisture effect. So right now we've been focusing much of our work on root canal. And part of the reason for that is that it's a complex procedure and we are one of the few groups in the world that can actually simulate it. And the other thing we've been working on is caries, so you know, tooth decay, so removing the decay. Another thing that we have looked at in the past with the simulator, this is with my colleague Professor Siriwan, is that we looked at not just teaching, but letting surgeons use the simulator to practice surgery. So the interesting thing is that we can scan a patient and create a 3D model of that patient and load that in the simulator. So a surgeon can virtually practice the surgery before they do the real thing. And what we were able to show was that if they virtually practice, the outcome is better than if they just went in and did it normally. So our Faculty of Dentistry has a very sophisticated simulation lab. The simulators they use, which are commercially produced, are physical simulators. They practice on plastic teeth. Less expensive plastic teeth do not have internal anatomy. Okay, they're just a solid chunk of plastic. So you can practice caries removal just fine. But if you want to practice something like endodontic surgery, you need a more expensive plastic tooth that has the internal anatomy inside it. And every time you use one, then you have to throw it away. With the virtual reality simulator, we don't waste anything like that. The other benefit with the VR simulator is one that we can perform a more detailed analysis of the procedure. We can rewind the simulator. So imagine this, a student is carrying out a procedure and they made a mistake. And now we want to let them practice just the part where they made the mistake. So what you want to do is let them go back in time and try it. We can do that. We can go back in time. With a physical simulator, you can't. Once you drilled the tooth, it's drilled. You can't undrill it, but we can undrill the teeth we have. So there are all kinds of benefits. The other benefit of a virtual reality simulator is that we can simulate lots of different situations that you can't with a physical simulator. So we can, for example, simulate if the student perforates the tooth, the floor of the tooth, we can simulate that it bleeds. With the plastic teeth, you can't do that. So the potential impact is enormous. There is impact right now that we're seeing in medical schools, and I think we're just on the cusp of the curve now. In the next, let's say, 5 years, you're going to see tremendous deployment of systems like this.

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1: If anything is going to destroy nature, it should come from nature itself and should be friendly to humanity. Thailand is an agricultural country. We export numerous agricultural products. However,Outbreaks of agricultural pests are still common, especially in the Khon Saewon province. The initial scope of this research is to solve the problem of pesticide pollution. Farmers in this area use a lot of chemicals. Rice farmers use a lot of pesticide. This shows that they have not been able to solve the problem properly. The use of pesticide not only affects the agriculture production, but alsoaffect the household economy. It's for farmers to set aside a part of their income from the sale of their products for the cost of pesticide, which have adverse health effect on both their family and consumers. Therefore, we try to find bioactive compounds in some medical plants in the Khon Saewon that can be used to eliminate major pests.We found that two local plants, Khot Sang and Mongmuang Hong Meng Wan, were effective in eliminating weed armyworm, cut and fall armyworm, which are local major pests of Nakhon Saewon. The research began with studying the problem of the infestation of weed armyworm, cutworm and fall armyworm, which damage crops. The effectiveness of the biopesticide made from local plants was also tested.The process of making extracts was at the heart of this research. To obtain purified extract, the first step was to dry the local herbs, grind them into fine powder, extract the bioactive compounds with ethanol, and let the ethanol evaporate. The compounds were then dissolved with a solvent like water at different concentrations. The extracts were then dumped on insects. If they were found to have bioactive properties,The crude extract would then be purified using chromatography, and the purified compounds would be tested again. Our current results show that crude extract from Khot Sang and Mongmuang Hong Meng Wan do not cause worm to die immediately. Rather, they cause worm to die slowly within 24 hours. These findings clearly show that both local plants have a potential to replace hazardous pesticide. Therefore, further study.On the isolation of pure bioactive compounds from this crude extract, as well as chemical structure modification to improve the purified compound's bioactivity, will be conducted. This research aims both to study agricultural problems in local community and seek solutions to encourage farmers to cultivate plants.That can be used as pesticides in order to reduce the cost of chemicals and environmental impact, as well as educate the villagers about the value of local plants.

0: Yeah.
1: If you wish something, that will come true. Thing which was lost, you will get the thing you love back. You will be happy and good luck. You're lucky.

0: go back into 140 million years ago. There was the evidence of a dinosaur here that left a footprint near the waterfall in the lower part of this place, and also some crossings.
1: The footprint is long about 31 centimeters.
2: จะบอกว่ารอยเท้า

0: Okay, so now we are going to Night Safari. It's so excited.
1: Yeah.
2: Yes.
1: And inside of the forest, it have many, many wild animals. Yes, it's maybe dangerous, but it's so amazing.
0: Still fun.
1: Okay.
2: Gone to Night Safari before?
0: No, never. No.
3: This is the first time?
0: Of course! Yes!
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5: Elephant. This is an elephant.
4: This is an
2: elephant.
4: ถ้าเจอกวางหมี
0: Bear.
1: This is a bear.
4: ได้กวาง
0: Deer.
6: Deer.
1: Ant. It's an ant. It have a long nose.
2: Long mouth.
5: Okay, if you are ready, we have to go now.
0: We are going to through the way, but it's so cool.
7: Okay.
0: Yeah. It used to have a monk that lost in the forest.
8: Yeah. And nobody finds them.
0: Yes, but finally they can find.
8: How long after?
5: About per week, 1 week.
8: 1 week.
7: Was he alive when they found him?
8: Of course.
5: บรรยากาศที่ไปส่งสัตว์ขณะอยู่บนรถเนี่ยหนาวมากเลย
0: It's called Chamot. That's called Chamot.
8: What is
0: Chamot?
8: What?
0: Like, no.
7: Oh, yeah.
0: Oh. What? Oh.
8: What?
0: Evil cat? Huh? Period cat?

The research project is the production of neo-female of the giant freshwater prawn. Macrobiotium rosenbergii, also known as the giant river prawn or giant freshwater prawn, is commercially cultured in Asian countries. Generally, the male Macrobiotium rosenbergii grow and reach the market size faster than females. Therefore, the production of all male crop will be beneficial for giant freshwater prawn industry in Thailand. We have developed a biomolecule and a method for sex reversal from males to functional females, so-called neo-female, that can produce all male progeny. The giant freshwater prawn is the main culture species of freshwater prawn

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0: 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He can be considered an expert and is someone who passes on his knowledge about salt farming to the youth or anyone who wants to learn about salt farming for a long time. Teacher Tong wants to preserve the knowledge of salt farming for future generations. Moreover,It is free to come and learn here. I see the children here gaining knowledge, having fun, and enjoying some cool ice cream made with salt. It is also another form of local wisdom. Next, I will take you to meet some children somewhere. Don't forget to follow and watch Vocab Journey Kids Story. See you again. คำถาม Quiz Challenge วันนี้คำศัพท์ข้อใดที่แปลว่าเกลือ A. Salty B. Salt C. Saltโอ้คิดดีๆครับทุกคำเริ่มด้วยตัว S เด้นคำตอบที่ถูกต้องก็คือข้อ B salt ข้อ A salty แปลว่ารสเค็มข้อ C saw แปลว่าเลื่อยหรือว่าดูมาแล้วครับ
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5: ลวก
6: The rates of Thai people who are overweight or obese have continued to increase over the past decades. However, there's little information about fruit and vegetable consumption in Thailand.According to the most recent estimate by the Thailand Burden of Disease Research Program, inadequate fruit and vegetable consumption was in the top 5 risk factors for premature deaths in Thai population. It caused 21,650 Thai deaths in 2014. And inadequate fruit and vegetable consumption was found to be associated with increased risk of cardiovascular diseases among Thai people.At a global level, World Health Organization estimated that 3.9 million deaths worldwide were attributable to inadequate fruit and vegetable consumption in 2017. However, there's little information about fruit and vegetable consumption in Thailand. According to the research gap that I just mentioned earlier, theInstitute decided to develop a research project on fruit and vegetable consumption. And this project is a nationally representative longitudinal household survey study of Thai population. We launched the project two surveys route. The first round was launched in 2018, followed by the second round in 2019. We collected the data in four geographic areas of Thailand.North, Central, Northeast, and South regions, and Bangkok. And the third round is underway. And due to a large survey sample size and our data collection in both urban and remote area, the project decided to use the Qualtrics offline survey application to administer the questionnaire surveys on the mobile device like tablets without using any internet connection. And we also can download this SPSS data or STATA data from Qualtrics for further analysis. In the first and second surveys rounds, more than 7,800 participants aged 6 years or older completed the surveys. And we collected data on socio-demographic characteristics, which include age, gender, place of residence, marital status, educational attainment, income and occupation from the participants. We also collected the data on their lifestyle behavior, health condition, life satisfaction, happiness, home gardening, and knowledge and attitudes related to fruits and vegetables. In the first and two surveys rounds, the results suggested that although overall Thai people had increased fruit and vegetable consumption, the average consumption was still below a recommended level. You can see the recommended level is at least 400 grams per day, but the average consumption of Thai people was 373.14 grams per day. The rate of inadequate fruit and vegetable consumption was high in Thailand. Single persons who live in Bangkok, persons who work for a private company, persons who have someone else to provide or buy fruit and vegetables for them. We found that there are high availability of unhealthy foods, which is high in salt, sugar, and fat. We have also found some products which has high contamination from pesticides or chemical reagents. And collectively, the findings suggest that both government and local agency need to consider fruit and vegetable policy interventions and promotion strategies by taking into consideration the potential socio-demographic characteristic that affect inadequate fruit and vegetable consumption in Thai population. Research uptake is one of metrics to gauge the project success. And our research findings were used to inform or support planning, development, or implementation of a number of activities, such as public campaigns that were launched by Thai Health Promotion Foundation and partners. Some examples include a public campaign so-called in Thai, Phlak Dan Hai Phak Nam. It's like, let's move, let's go for vegetables. And another campaign, so-called Porak Jung Phak Nam, and this campaign was launched during Valentine's Day last year. It's like the campaign for the love of vegetables. And most recently, in March 3rd this year, our research findings were presented as a background information in consultation between Thai stakeholders and the United Nations Thematic Working Group on NCD or Non-Communicable Diseases for discussion on action plan for the International Year of Fruit and Vegetables 2021. In December 2019, the United Nations General Assembly designated this year, 2021, as the International Year of Fruit and Vegetables to raise awareness on the important role of fruits and vegetables in human nutrition, food security, and health, as well as in achieving Sustainable Development Goals or SDGs. We hope that the finding of this research project can be useful for guiding or informing policy makers to address enabling factors and barriers in fruit and vegetable consumption in Thai population to bring about a desired behavioral change in improving healthy diets of Thai people, which can lead to improving in overall health and well-being, and ultimately may reduce healthcare burden and enhance healthcare performance of Thailand.

0: My Journey, Episode 8, Talking About Life Goals. What's your goal for this new year?
1: My short-term goal is to exercise every day.
0: That seems possible. What about your long-term goal?
1: My long-term goal is to speak English and Chinese better.
0: I think that's great. What's your goal for this new year? What's your goal for this new year? Your turn.
2: What's your goal for this new year?
3: What's your goal for this new year?
1: My short-term goal is to exercise every day. My short-term goal is to exercise every day. Your turn.
2: My short-term goal is to exercise every day.
3: My short-term goal is to exercise every day.
0: That seems possible. What's your long-term goal? That seems possible. What's your long-term goal? Your turn.
2: That seems possible. What is your long-term goal?
3: That seems possible. What's your long-term goal?
1: My long-term goal is to speak English and Chinese better. My long-term goal is to speak English and Chinese better. Your turn.
2: My long-term goal is to speak English and Chinese better.
3: My long-term goal is to speak English and Chinese better.
0: I think that's great. I think that's great. Your turn.
2: I think that's great.
3: I think that's great.
4: Audio Jungle.
0: What's your goal for this new year? What's your goal for this new year? Your turn.
1: My short-term goal is to exercise every day. My short-term goal is to exercise every day. Your turn.
0: That seems possible.

0: What's your long-term goal? That seems possible. What's your long-term goal? Your turn.
1: My long-term goal is to speak English and Chinese better. My long-term goal is to speak English and Chinese better. Your turn.
0: I think that's great. I think that's great. Your turn.
1: And you, do you have any goals for this year?
0: I want to get a driver's license by the end of the year.
1: Good luck with that. I'm sure you can do it.
0: Thanks. Same to you.
1: And you, do you have any goals for this year? And you, do you have any goals for this year? Your turn.
2: And you, do you have any goals for this year?
3: And you, do you have any goals this year?
0: I want to get a driver's license by the end of the year. I want to get a driver's license by the end of the year. Your turn.
2: I want to get a driver's license by the end of the year.
3: I want to get a driver's license by the end of the year.
1: Good luck with that. I'm sure you can do it. Good luck with that. I'm sure you can do it. Your turn.
2: Good luck with that. I'm sure you can do it.
3: Good luck with that. I'm sure you can do it.
0: Thanks. Same to you. Thanks. Same to you. Your turn.
2: Thanks. Same to you.
3: Thanks. Same to you.
1: And you, do you have any goals for this year? And you, do you have any goals for this year? Your turn.
0: I want to get a driver's license by the end of the year. I want to get a driver's license by the end of the year. Your turn.
1: Good luck with that. I'm sure you can do it. Good luck with that. I'm sure you can do it. Your turn.
0: Thanks. Same to you. Thanks. Same to you. Your turn.
1: What's your biggest dream, Alex?
2: My biggest dream is to open my own bakery.
0: Wow, that's interesting. Do you like to bake?
2: Yes, I love baking cakes and cookies.
1: What's your biggest dream, Alex? What's your biggest dream, Alex? Your turn.
3: What's your biggest dream, Alex?
2: My biggest dream is to open my own bakery. My biggest dream is to open my own bakery. Your turn.
3: My biggest dream is to open my own bakery.
0: That's interesting. Do you like to bake? That's interesting. Do you like to bake? Your turn.
3: That's interesting. Do you like to bake?
2: Yes, I love baking cakes and cookies. Yes, I love baking cakes and cookies. Your turn.
3: Yes, I love baking cakes and cookies.
1: What's your biggest dream, Alex? What's your biggest dream, Alex? Your turn.
2: My biggest dream is to open my own bakery. My biggest dream is to open my own bakery. Your turn.
0: That's interesting. Do you like to bake? That's interesting. Do you like to bake? Your turn.
2: Yes, I love baking cakes and cookies.

0: Yes, I love baking cakes and cookies. Your turn.
1: Are you taking any cooking classes?
0: I plan to learn how to make croissants.
2: Oh, I hope your dreams come true.
1: Yeah, let's make it happen. Are you taking any cooking classes? Are you taking any cooking classes? Your turn.
3: Are you taking any cooking classes?
0: I plan to learn how to make croissants. I plan to learn how to make croissants. Your turn.
3: I plan to learn how to make croissants.
2: I hope your dreams come true. I hope your dreams come true. Your turn.
3: I hope your dreams come true.
1: Yeah, let's make it happen. Yeah, let's make it happen. Your turn.
3: Yeah, let's make it happen.
1: Are you taking any cooking classes? Are you taking any cooking classes? Your turn.
0: I plan to learn how to make croissants. I plan to learn how to make croissants. Your turn.
2: I hope your dreams come true. I hope your dreams come true. Your turn.
1: Yeah, let's make it happen. Yeah, let's make it happen. Your turn.

increasing numbers of people are infected with AMR pathogen, causing a great deal of socioeconomic loss. So it is urgent to establish a research consortium that focuses on alternative therapeutics to tackle AMR. The problem worldwide at the moment, the burden of AMR is rising significantly in Asia and especially in Thailand, because Thailand, we are regarded as a high risk region for the emergence and dissemination of AMR. So each year, increasing numbers of people are infected with AMR pathogen. Patients infected with bacterial pathogens are usually prescribed a standard set of broad spectrum antibiotics, regardless of the drug susceptibility to the bacterium. So a treatment failure with the first line drug is increasingly common, causing a great deal of socioeconomic loss. So it is urgent to establish a research consortium that focuses on alternative therapeutics to tackle AMR. Our research group aims to use a multi-pronged approach that investigates alternative strategies to combat AMR in order to reduce the amount of antibiotic consumption and to extend the lifetime of currently used antibiotics. We work on Clostridioides difficile, which is a gram-positive anaerobic bacterium, and it is a major causative agent for antibiotic-associated diarrhea. We use different approaches, including phage therapy, reversal of the resistant mechanism, and also use the pre and probiotics to tackle AMRs. Initially, when we started, we collaborated with a hospital that affiliated with Mahidol University, and we found that a lot of patients got infected with the Clostridium difficile. Most of the doctor would treat the patient directly without isolating those bacteria, and that can cause the resistance in a way. What we aim is that we collect the strain first, and then we characterize the genetic background based on antibiotic susceptibility, and we try to identify the potential mechanism that caused the bacteria to be resistant, and then we can use that mechanism to be our target for therapeutics. We received a number of the grants, like Mahidol University collaborating grants as well, and we also used that grant to initiate the network and apply for international grants as well. We published quite a number of papers in international journals using different approaches as well, and we have collaborative network both domestically and also internationally as well. So our program would actually encourage between country partners as well to focus on AMR. So not just our lab or Mahidol University, but we have the international collaborative network to tackle the AMR as well. We have to say that our data kind of guide the way to preclinical trial. So basically, we have the different approaches. Our integrated molecular data obtained from our study would benefit the design of preclinical trial, especially the targeted therapies for specific driver events. So our genomic assessment of AMR isolate, in this case, is a Clostridium difficile. By finding the signature and also finding the phage island would be valuable information for programming effective prevention and also design alternative routes for treatment of AMR microbes as well. Our project would contribute to economic development and social welfare in various ways. One of the immediate outcomes is to improve patient care. So antibiotic susceptibility testing is time-consuming and costly. Therefore, treatment without the proper diagnostic is common. The knowledge gained in our project will lead to targeted strategies to combat AMR in specific pathogens. So in our case, we use Clostridium difficile as the model. So personalized medicine promises to improve clinical outcomes by using the knowledge about AMR mechanism to identify appropriate treatment of infection. We already established a consortium internationally, so we aiming to get more funding from international agency as well, and to expand our work to develop alternative therapeutic approaches in full aspect
to generate data in various dimensions. So this way, each research group can broaden the expertise to other diseases relevant to the country's social welfare and economics.

the time of COVID, we get a lot of sample. Normally, the standard protocol to detect the COVID is we collect the nasopharyngeal swab and also the throat swab. When we collect the sample, we have a problem to collect the sample because the nasopharyngeal swab is an invasive technique. You have to use the soft plastic and push to the nose of the patient, and it make caution, make it have the chance to transmit the virus to another people, to the nurse or to the doctor who collect the sample. We try to compare the nasopharyngeal swab sample and also the throat swab to the saliva sample. The challenge of this research is have to do early as possible because the COVID peak increased a lot and then decreased really fast also. We make the decision about 1 week, we prepare everything in 1 week. Second week, we get about 200 samples randomly from that come to Ramathibodi Hospital. And 200 samples is a PUI case, the suspected case for the COVID at that time, right? And another 1 week, we analyze and make the publication. We know that saliva sample is easy to collect from the patient, right? And the nurse and the doctor who collect the sample, they not have to wear the high standard of the PPE, right? The patient can collect the sample by themselves. It's very easy and save the cost. And then the sample will go to our laboratory. We do the sample processing and we do the extraction. Because from the original sample, for both of them, we have to extract them into the RNA concentration, right? And after we extract the RNA sample, we do the time PCR. We use the real-time PCR machine, and we report the result. And after that, we compare the result and use some statistical process to report to the public. The result is good because after we analyze and compare the result from the nasopharyngeal sample and the saliva sample, we found that the sensitivity is 85%. The sensitivity 85% is mean 100 positive case. We can use the saliva sample to detect the COVID as 85%. But 85%, some people may think that good, but for if you balance between the price and the disease that may transmit when you collect the sample, it's a very good number, 85%. And for the specificity, it's 95%. It means if you found that it's positive by the saliva, it's almost 100% positive. Another one application and the work that we still continue from this research is we try to do pool saliva. The pool saliva is mean from the individual saliva, we can pool the sample. If we can pool the sample and the result still positive, right? It mean you can save the cost, right? For example, if you pool from 5 samples, it decreases about 3 times, right, for the cost. Right now, we have the project to screening the people pool saliva, like in the studio, some private company, big meeting from the government and Ministry of Public Health, right? And they will use the same thing. They will use the saliva and they will use the pool saliva to screening the people, the foreigner in the south of Thailand. Same time that we do the saliva research, we have another project cooperate with the faculty of Sai Mahidol University to do another one diagnostic kit. We call LAM technique. LAM is compared as the real-time PCR, but LAM is faster and cheaper for to detect the COVID.